0: That's the most you ever lost on a coin toss.
1: Sir?
0: The most you ever lost on a coin toss.
1: I don't know. I couldn't say.
0: Call it.
1: Call it?
0: Yes.
1: Well, we need to know what we're calling it for here.
0: You need to call it.
1: I didn't put nothing up.
0: Yes, you did. You've been putting it up your whole life. You just didn't know it. And it's either heads or tails.
1: Well, look, I need to know what I stand to win.
0: Everything.
1: How's that?
0: You stand to win everything, call it.
1: All right. Heads, then.
0: Well done. Don't put it in your pocket, it's your lucky quarter.
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Welcome in. It's another ride on the Blue Bus. I'm Forrest, your Blue Bus driver and sound painter, here with Morrison the Cat. Let's run down the music in that opening set. Most recently, we heard from Luca Stricanoli and his cover of the AC/DC tune Thunderstruck. We heard Massive Attack from their Mezzanine album with Angel. Electric Light Orchestra performed Tightrope. Crosby, Stills, and Nash from the CSN album with Cathedral. Peter Gabriel in the set from So with Mercy Street. And our ride got started with Zion Train with Mossman Zion Train Remix from the Various Artist compilation Sunset Magnetic North. I hope I find you in good health and spirit. You can hear the Blue Bus every Thursday afternoon from 2 till 5, thanks to the support of our two underwriters, Doorway into Light, Hawaii's nonprofit certified green funeral home and educational resource center. Since 2012, Doorway into Light offers funeral services, green burials, ocean body burials, and minister support. 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We'd also like to thank John Cadman's Baila Baila Studio at the Maui Mall. 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Baila Baila, a place to move inside the Maui Mall, Kahului. If you're having a lot of old and broken electronic devices hanging around your place and you'd like to recycle them, you should know about eCycling Maui. 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The hours of operation are Tuesday from 1 to 5 and Saturday from 9 to 1. 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Their hotline is 808-280-6460. Whether you're a first-time listener or a seasoned rider on the Blue Bus, we're here each time to recreate the golden age of FM underground radio, as I broadcast it in the San Francisco Bay Area from the late 60s until the mid-80s. Each time we have what we call the Blue Bus route sign letting us know, and this time it reads, Let It Be. The last studio album released

the Beatles, although most of this was recorded before their Abbey Road title, it was released last. George Martin, who produced the album, claimed that Phil Spector overproduced his work. He and Paul McCartney were especially not that fond of some of the enhancements that Phil Spector added, so much so that years later in 2003, Paul McCartney actually brought out a new version of the album called Let It Be Naked, removing a lot of Phil Spector's enhancements and restoring the sound of the basic instruments. This was also to be a documentary of the making of the album and a soundtrack for the documentary Let It Be, which also came out in 1970. Let's hear a track from the Let It Be album, this one featuring George Harrison. He wrote it and he sings it. I Me Mine on the Blue Bus and Mana'o Radio.

You lie me down, child, baby. You lie me down since I was born. You lie me down, child, baby. You lie me down the day I was born. Oh, won't somebody please help the down child. I've been walking the streets, woman, you know, since I was quite young. You love walking the streets, woman, well, you know, since I was quite young. Quite young.

0: You're on board the Blue Bus. We just heard from Savoy Brown from their album Getting to the Point. Chris Yolden doing the vocals. That was released in 1968. Can always picture Kim Simmons on his Flying V guitar. Mr. Downchild, the refreshingly deep pipes of Chris Yolden on vocals. Paul Avgerinos before that, from a compilation called Ambient, track titled The Lotus Eaters. Hal Bauman gave us Radio Bombay, and the Beatles began the set from our Blue Bus route sign, Let It Be, released May 8th, 1970. 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
1: 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I'm Forrest, your Blue Bus driver and sound painter, here with Morrison the Cat. 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And we're getting right back to more. All the Beatles were working on or had solo albums about to be released right around the same time Let It Be was released. As mentioned earlier, it was recorded before Abbey Road, put on a shelf, and then brought out as the last album after Phil Spector had his final mastering and production edits. Probably his biggest supporter was John Lennon. John brought out a solo album. He had previous albums with Yoko and the Plastic Ono Band. This is the first one that he was listed as John Lennon on the album, leading many music historians to point to this album as the first John Lennon solo album. John Lennon / the Plastic Ono Band, co-produced by Phil Spector, and the track we're going to listen to is called Isolation. John Lennon on the Blue Bus and Mana'o Radio.

Everywhere you go, there you are, on the blue bus, with that little old sound painter, Forrest, and Morrison the cat. Can I hear a meow?

punching your ticket on the blue bus with Santana, Soul Sacrifice, from their first album, 1969, Mission Dolores Park, Carlos. We heard Sun Kite from the Various Artists compilation Chillosophy, the Rolling Stones with their single Living in a Ghost Town, Future Primitive Spanish Fly Flamenco Dub Part 1, Joni Mitchell performed Night in the City from her Song to a Seagull, John Lennon and the Plastic Ono Band with Isolation from his first solo album, brought out in 1970. We want to say mahalo to the following businesses and individuals who help keep us on the air: Gene Weymouth, Jason Moffitt, David Rose and D2M Interactive, and Mike Albert. We sincerely appreciate your continued support. Surf Cat Ranch is a 501

0: 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We're returning to more of the Beatles, and this time we're going to hear a track that Ringo penned, and we've taken the version that appears on Abbey Road and the version that appears on the Love soundtrack of Cirque du Soleil, celebrating the Beatles' music, and we put them together, and we're calling it the Blue Bus Hybrid Mix. Did a little work on it in the studio for you. The Beatles with Ringo Starr on lead vocals and Octopus's Garden on the Blue Bus and Mana'o Radio.
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0: further on down the road, with Baby Snakes from Norway, their cover of Cat People putting out fire from their album Gunslingers. Cavestar gave us The Visitation, Little Axe in the set with Hammerhead, the remix from the album Never Turn Back, and Ringo Starr and the Beatles opening the set with Octopus's Garden. We're crossing through the top of the 4 o'clock hour. 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We'd also like to thank Doorway into Light, Hawaii's nonprofit certified green funeral home and educational resource center. 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I'm Forrest, your Blue Bus driver and sound painter, here with Morrison the Cat. If you're driving around, please drive carefully. A little kindness will take you a long way. Our Blue Bus route sign is Let It Be. The Beatles' last released album came out on May 8th, 1970. And we're going to hear another track from it now. It's the title track, Let It Be. There'll be a short introduction from George Harrison. He speaks a little bit about Let It Be on the Blue Bus and Mana'o Radio.
1: As far as the Beatles go, we've got the Let It Be album. Just pure documentary of us working. I mean, I can't stand seeing it, but for other people who don't know what we're really about, who like to go in and see our warts, then it's very good. We were rehearsing the songs that we were planning to do in some big TV spectacular or something to maybe use as a documentary. The record happened to be the rehearsal of the record, and the film happened to be, rather than a TV show, it happened to be the film of us making the record. So it's very rough in a way. You know, it's nice because, again, you can see our warts, you can hear us talking, you can hear us playing out of tune, and you can hear us coughing and all those things. It's the complete opposite to the sort of clinical, you know, studio recording, everything, the balance, everything's just right, and this is really not like that. But there's nice songs, really good songs on it. Let It Be, of course, Don't Let Me Down. There's one song which is a 12-bar, because I've never written a 12-bar, and that's called For You Blue, and it's just a very simple foot-tapping 12-bar. Also, we put on Across the Universe. It's a really nice song of John's, Dig a Pony, John-type lyrics. You can syndicate any boat you row and various other things like that. There's a nice song of Paul's, which is one of those that probably hundreds of people will record. Somebody's going to have a hit with it. It's called The Long and Winding Road. It's like one of those ballad, standard sort of things. You just have to listen to it and make up your own mind. But I think it's very nice. It's a good change, you know, after all those Sgt. Peppers. My attitude when we decided to use it as an album was that, well, people may think we're not trying, you know, because it's really like a demo record. On the other hand, it's worth so much more than those other records because you can actually get to know us a bit more. You know, it's a bit more human than the average studio recording.

Halloween.

0: 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I love the old songs. 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
1: The Blue Bus with Forrest and Morrison the Cat.
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1: Listening there to Sad World from their 1993 release, simply titled Sad World, the track Treasury. Before that, Roy Orbison, taking us back to 1963, and the title track from his album In Dreams. Speaking of taking us back, Hank Williams Sr., all the way back to 1951 with the single Hey Good Lookin'. Dire Straits with Skate Away from their Making Movies album. We heard Dylan from his first release and his cover of House of the Rising Sun. The Beatles opened it after an introduction by George Harrison with the title track from our Blue Bus route sign, Let It Be. I want to say thanks to some of our major supporters, the Intuitive Home LLC, Mackay Power Systems, Bauer Pacific Builders, Mala Ocean Tavern, Lineage Restaurant, the Salem Family, Paya Bay Coffee and Bar, Teddy's Bigger Burgers, Monowai Farm, Lily Townsend and the Ministry of Fun, Lawrence and Marianne Lambert, Maui Hands, and Picture It Framed. Thanks for your support. We couldn't do it without you. Let's continue the cruise with more Let It Be, and this time we're going to hear perhaps one of John Lennon's greatest compositions. It's credited to Lennon McCartney, but it's John Lennon's song called Across the Universe on the Blue Bus and Mana'o Radio.

Thank you very much. We appreciate you being here. Hopefully we'll see you again very soon.

0: into the home stretch on the Blue Bus with the Berlin sound of Pole from their album Pole 2, the track Fahren, Stained covering Comfortably Numb, live acoustic version of that, and the Beatles performing John Lennon's Across the Universe from Let It Be. And that's been the Blue Bus route sign, Let It Be, their May 8th, 1970 final studio album from the Beatles. We hope you enjoyed all of that. 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Again, Saturday night, June 13th from 6 till 9 at Mulligan's on the Blue in Wailea, Mana'o Radio. It's our 24th birthday. We hope to see you there. 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They have an open house every Saturday from 11 till 3 at 375 West Kuiaha Road in Haiku. 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We'd also like to thank John Cadman's Baila Baila Studio at the Maui Mall. Baila Baila offers a vibrant dance studio space with classes in African dance, tango, salsa, hula, and more. Baila Baila, a place to move inside the Maui Mall. 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That puts the capper on this week's Blue Bus Ride. I'm Forrest, your Blue Bus driver and sound painter, here along with Morrison the Cat. We'd like to invite you back next time for another three-hour journey from Maui, God willing, and the creek don't rise, as thousands of thoughts float by like clouds in the sky. Until then, let me just say, mahalo nui loa. It's coming up on 5 o'clock. You're tuned to listener-supported Mana'o Radio, KMNO Wailuku. 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He'll be on board till 8 o'clock, 8 till midnight, Babaloo on the bus. It is time now for the feature story news report brought to us by Alice McDermott and the Maui team at Mercer Advisors, a wealth management firm. Mercer Advisors has been serving individuals, families, and business owners since 1985.
1: From Feature Story News in New York, I'm Mitch McCann. UK Health Secretary Wes Streeting has resigned from British Prime Minister Keir Starmer's government. It adds pressure on the UK leader to stand down after disastrous election results and a series of controversies. Wes Streeting's resignation has also sparked speculation about whether a leadership contest will be launched. UK political correspondent Ollie Barrett reports from London.
2: What Wes Streeting has done here is resigned and said that the party effectively needs a new leader. But what he calls for in this letter is a debate around what comes next. And he says that should be a battle of ideas, he says, not of personalities or petty factionalism. He says it needs to be broad and it needs to be the best possible field of candidates. He says he supports that approach, seeming to signal there that he would be open to the kind of leadership challenge that might include figures like Andy Burnham, the mayor of Manchester, for example, who needs to find a parliamentary seat if he is to throw his hat into the ring.
1: Following talks between Presidents Donald Trump and Xi Jinping, the US says China agrees with Washington's position that Iran can never have a nuclear weapon and that the Strait of Hormuz must be reopened. The leaders have set a positive tone after the first day of discussions, despite President Xi warning the US over Taiwan relations. Nick Harper reports from Washington.
3: The US has described the meetings as good, saying that the two leaders focused on economic cooperation and Iran. The US readout after the meeting saying that on the issue of Iran, China had agreed that Iran can never have a nuclear weapon and that the Strait of Hormuz must remain open. Also, the US says that China is interested in buying American oil to lessen its dependence on oil coming from the Middle East. We're still waiting for many of the big headline banner deals to be announced. We could see more Boeing aircraft being bought by China and more American beef and soybeans being picked up by Chinese markets as well.
1: The International Air Transport Association has warned that higher flight costs will be inevitable for travellers in Europe. Jet fuel prices have soared since the start of the Iran conflict, and there are fears that supplies could run low if disruptions through the Strait of Hormuz continue. William Densolo reports from Brussels.
4: It's unwelcome news for the tens of thousands of people planning their summer holidays. Jet fuel costs have roughly doubled, and speaking to the BBC, the head of the International Air Transport Association says some of those costs will be passed on to consumers. UK and EU officials say there are no immediate concerns of fuel shortages, but the International Energy Agency says it's a possibility if the strategic Strait of Hormuz waterway doesn't reopen or new supply lines aren't found.
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5: With FSN Spotlight, I'm Simon Marks. Today, what's at stake during President Trump's visit to China? It is evident from the numerous US business leaders that boarded Air Force One to make the journey to Beijing that trade will top the agenda, with issues like the war on Iran, human rights, and Taiwan very much taking a back seat. President Trump wants to try and resolve trade disputes with the Chinese and even secure fresh Chinese investment in the US economy. Edward Luce is the Financial Times' chief U.S. commentator. He says China holds significant leverage over the United States.
6: China has a bigger bazooka, as it showed with its stranglehold on the rare earth exports, and then Trump agreeing to a truce in their trade war. He wants to renew that truce because China doesn't just have a stranglehold on rare earths, it also has one on pharmaceutical inputs. It could really harm the world's pharmaceutical supply. Trump's ability to impose tariffs isn't quite as big a bazooka. So I think China feels very much, perhaps too much, that it's on the winning side of history here.
5: The Trump administration is also hoping for pomp and ceremony that will be screened back in the US and convey to Americans that this is the most important moment in the US-China relationship since President Richard Nixon traveled to Peking in 1972 and met Chairman Mao. With FSN Spotlight, I'm Simon Marks.
1: Here's a recap of our top stories. UK Health Secretary Wes Streeting has resigned from British Prime Minister Keir Starmer's government. After talks between Presidents Donald Trump and Xi Jinping, the US says China agrees with Washington's position that Iran can never have a nuclear weapon. And the International Air Transport Association has warned that higher flight costs will be inevitable for travellers in Europe. That's the latest feature story news. I'm Mitch McCann in New York.
7: Thank you, Mitch McCann in New York, for bringing us the news of the world. The Feature Story News Report is brought to us at 7 a.m., 12 noon, and 5 p.m. Monday through Friday. 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Let's see. Well, good afternoon or evening, whichever way you want to look at it. This is David, and you have tuned in to my show, Serendipity. I want to thank both of my underwriters, Justin Morris and Matt Novotny. Can't do what we do here without having people in our community that support and believe in the mission as much as we do, which is to fill the ears with as much good music as is possible. 168 hours in the week. We like to fill it with good stuff. Matt Novotny is a Hammond B3 player. He holds down that position in Maui's own jazz, funk, fusion, rock band called 3 to 5. He also plays that position for our premier Grateful Dead cover band, Maui Pranksters. You can catch him Saturday night at Troll's House in Kula. Justin Morris. Justin is a great musician, founding member of Brown Chicken Brown Cow, and a number of other bands, Above Snakes, Jay Moco, Justin Morris and Company, is a present endeavor. Anyway, he's a busy guy. He also helps us set up sound stages around the island when we're going to make beautiful noise. He's got all the equipment, the knowledge, the know-how, and the desire to plug it all in and make it just sound great. So we appreciate both of those guys for helping us do what we do. Weather, let's see. Well, we got breezy trades going to continue through this evening. On Friday, we're going to have a threat of heavy rain and isolated thunderstorms over select areas. It's not going to be widespread, but there could be pockets of heavy rain and some floodings in some areas. It's going to be possible anyway. So wetter than normal will continue through the entire weekend, where we're going to see scattered showers throughout the weekend. By the early part of next week, we should start to see a return to trades, but it's going to be wet again. Jeez. Well, that's enough talking. I'm ready to play music and listen to music. Enjoy it.

Okay, that was You're Not Alone. That's the title track of a release from 03, and that was Ezra Mohawk. Don't know Ezra Mohawk, but I liked it. Monophonics covering Bang Bang from their 2012 In Your Brain release. Dio, not sure about whether I like Dio yet. Played them a couple times. Don't know if I like them. That's from their Sacred Heart release of 2010. That was called King of Rock and Roll. A little bit too headbangy. But then I like Green Day, and that's a little headbangy too. That was the title track of American Idiot, released in, I don't think that's correct, 05? I've got to look. Eddie Money with Two Tickets to Paradise. And started off with Dire Straits with Walk of Life. Let's see, Monotone Radio's birthday party is coming up at Mulligan's on the Blue, Saturday, June 13th from 6 till 9 p.m. It's our 24th, well, I don't know what my mouth was trying to say, 24th birthday bash. Was scheduled originally, I think, back in March, and then the rains came and moved us. So that's why we're having it June 13th. It's featuring Shay Derrick and the Full Flavor Band and Manao Radio DJ Chris Karen. You can go to manaoradio.com/boogie to get your early bird tickets. There you go. Come on out. Boogie down. Throw your hands in the air and say, woo!

All right, that was Eagle Eye Cherry with Indecision from their 1998 Desireless release. Cindy Kalmanson from her Witness release that was called Hobo Rockstar. Eels from Soul Jacker, that was Bus Stop Boxer. Ricky Lee Jones with Jimmy Choose from The Other Side of Desire. Joy Division, She's Lost Control from Atmosphere, released in 1980. 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I mean it. 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

That was Tom Petty and the Heartbreakers with Louisiana Rain from his 1979 Damn the Torpedoes release. Moraine, that was a live track from Metamorphic Rock Live at the Near Fest, released in 2011. That was called Irreducible Complexity. The Wallflowers with One Headlight from Bringing Down the Horse. I don't know, I was always taught if you had one headlight, I forget which one. There's a name for each side being out, a pediddle or a padoodle. I recently was one or the other until I fixed my headlight, which was a pain. Much more difficult than it should have been. Anna Egg, or Eggy, or Eggy. I don't know how do you pronounce that. That was Crazy Lady Blues from Lazy Days. Another Tom Petty, that was from his Echo release, that was called Room at the Top, and started off with John Hiatt, Child of the Wild Blue Yonder. I like John Hiatt. 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Bila Studio, and Sun King Hawaii, and many, many, I do mean many, many, whole lot. Yes, you heard it, a bunch more.

That was Ezra Mohawk with Don't Cry When It Rains. And we're going to see some rain tomorrow, so don't cry. Eddie Money with She Takes My Breath Away. That was live at Galaxy Theater, Los Angeles, California, and sometime in 1997. Dio with Fallen Angels from Sacred Heart. Monophonics, In Your Brain, title track of CD release of that same name from 2012. Green Day from American Idiot, that was track two, that was Jesus of Suburbia. It's quite a journey, it really is. It's an opera. Dire Straits, Brothers in Arms, title track of release of the same name, and a wonderful album. Okay, it's that time to talk about Blood Bank of Hawaii, bbh.org. They coordinate the collection, storage, and distribution of blood and blood products across the Hawaiian Islands. Every pint of blood given, I understand, can have a positive effect on three other patients. There's few things that you can do that give truly of yourself that make you feel as good when you think about what you've done. They'll be here the third week of July at the Cameron Center. You can go to bbh.org and look up that upcoming visit by them. And if you choose, you can book an appointment now. It makes it a little bit faster when you get there. They know who you are. And I never see young people. I'm challenging young people

That was Tom Petty with Rhino Skin from Echo. Before that, John Hiatt with She Loves the Jerk. In My Dreams by Cindy Kalman-Son. Joy Division with Auto Suggestion, a little truncated. Eels from Soul Jacker, that was Jungle Telegraph. And Ricky Lee Jones started us off with Feet on the Ground from The Other Side of Desire. 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Aloha Cleaning Experts, Haleakala Ranch, Bonnie Blackledge, and Jeffrey Andrews. It's because of supporters like these and many others that allow us to do what we do, which is to share with you, our listener, a wide variety of commercial-free music that comes right out of Wailuku here on Maui and goes all around the world.

right, that's going to take us to the top of the hour. Who the heck was that? Green Day, off their American Idiot album. And it's time to get on the bus. Yep. It's the top of the hour, wherever you are on planet Earth. Time to get on the bus with iBobaloo, doing some driving tonight. I'm going to take us a nice ride. 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Okay. If you got them, burn them. Let's roll.

That's Crosby, Pivar, and Raymond, that house, off their debut album. That's David Crosby, Jeff Pivar, and James Raymond, Crosby's son. It's about 2:30. Cares? You're on the bus with Babalu. 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But hey, if you got something to say, lay it on us. 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That's 242-KMNO. Or go online to inquiries@manaoradio.com. Like I say, if you got something to say, lay it on us. Okay? Okay. Let's get back to the tunes.

0: 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It's called The Family Tree.
1: A lot of you might know we're from a very large family. 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Pat and I have 11 brothers and sisters. 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And having such a big family, we love that many more people, and we've had to go through a lot of losses when you lose your aunts and uncles as they get older and stuff, and parents. And we wanted to write a song that was kind of hopeful when you lose someone, that you can at least be hopeful about, that life goes on. So, like Mark said, this one's called The Family Tree.

0: Anastasia and John. I love you guys and miss you. And that is the top of the hour. You're on the bus with Babalu. 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I also want to say mahalo to our major supporters, including Cynthia Conrad Design and Robbins Ridge, Coconut Kuleana, Restaurant Marlowe, Daryl Wilson, Mr. Right Yards and Gardens, Outdoor Living, How Maui is Meant to Live, Tim Jasnow and MauiPianoTuning.com, Hawaiian Carpet One and Hawaiian Ceramic Tile, Maui Realtor Dave Butch, Jerry Valdez, Malamakula, the Wailuku Coffee Company, and of course, my underwriters, the Tadeshi Trucks Band, their crew, and Andy and Sarah Ridinger. Thanks to them for making it happen. Let's take a quick little listen and who's playing around town on our Music Tonight venue.
1: 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Monday the 18th in Kihei at South Shore Tiki Lounge, it's Randall Rosebond with blues, soul, funk, and more. That'll be from 4 till 6. Wednesday the 20th in Kihei at Pro Arts Playhouse, 7 till 8:30, John Cruz, Island Style. Thursday the 21st at Ocean Vodka in Kula from 5 till 7, you can catch Jason Arcia. And on Friday the 22nd in Kihei at Divine Wine Lounge from 8 till 10, check out Steve Burgess. And I bet you know there are many, many more in Music Tonight. 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
0: Yeah, go to our website and hit that link, Music Tonight. And you can most definitely find out who's playing around town, support our local artists and visiting artists. And if you are an artist, want to get the word out, simply go there and let us know and we'll be happy to share it. On the birthday list this week, we've got Harry Fambro of the Spinners, Dave Mason, who we just lost just days ago, Donovan, Bono, Eric Burden of the Animals, John Chadwick of Gary and the Pacemakers, Butch Trucks of the Allman Brothers, David Walker of Gary Lewis, the Playboys, Ian McLaughlin of Faces and other bands, Richie Ballins, Mary Wells, Stevie Wonder, Bobby Darin, Derek Litchby, the Herman's Hermits, Jack Bruce, the Cream, Gene Cornish of the Rascals, Trini Lopez, Graham Gable of the Little River Band, and Kurt Novoselic of Nirvana. That's a big one. I don't know. We ain't going to get to all of them, but we'll get to some of them a little later. Right now, a little Johnny Damas.
2: Earth DNA pulls, genetic memory, ancient spirit, sky, father sky, the magic valley, earth, mother earth, childhood distances, hard to remember what was never to be forgotten, never to be forgotten, predators stalk all living things, the death mask feeds on living essence, feelings become fugitives, emotions are cold alibis. When hurt can't hurt anymore, raged ones rise. Feeding the beast, all aggression is justified, and the beast grows. Flow of thought, harnessed into mindsets, a damning, diseased spirits. Cannibals and vampires feast, mining minds in civilized ritual. The religion of business and machine. Pay homage to technologic gods. At material altars, the mass prays a prayer of need and wanting more. Earth DNA pulls, genetic memory, ancient spirit, sky, father sky, the magic valley, earth, mother earth, what was never to be forgotten, children of earth, what we see affects our realities, what is always to be remembered. The beast needs us to believe, always to be remembered. Free our minds, free the reality.

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Here's one, the Spanish Inquisition. 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

0: Jackson Brown.
1: Yeah.
0: Little. It's about half past. Who cares? You're on the bus with Babalu. You're tuned to Manao Radio. I want to take a minute and let you know that Emua Family Services is a Maui-based nonprofit whose mission is to empower children and to reach their fullest potential. 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They do some good stuff there, so
2: check them out.
0: I got stuff falling down. Yep, it's live radio. Okay, back to the tunes. Here's a little something from my cousin Joey.

Floyd Miles and Prince. Mean Heartbreaker. We're going to hit a couple of birthdays, starting out with Harry Fambo of the Spinners.

In a world like today, it's a rare occasion to be able to see young mothers like the ones that were around when I grew up. But they live on in memory to quite a few of us. And this song is dedicated to those who cherish that memory.

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Henry Fambro. Up next, Dave Mason, who we lost less than a month ago. Happy trails, brother.

0: Traffic, celebrating the birthday of the late Dave Mason. That's going to take us to the top of the hour. You're on the bus with Babalu, and you're tuned to Manawa Radio, KMNO, Wailuku, Maui, Hawaii, right here at 91.7 on your FM dial and online at manawaradio.com. 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
1: In the memory of Bob Krause and Les Adam, Manawa Radio presents the Hawaiian History Moment. Aloha ia oi. My name is Richard Mickelson. We continue this series, sharing Hawaiian history with Close Hauled. The inspiration for these stories is from Bob Krause's Hawaii Maritime Chronology. Using his notes and sources, we have formulated this series to tell the story of Hawaii. With the appointments of Mr. Richards and Mr. Armstrong to take charge of public education, there was an end to the dissensions which had arisen in the schools because of the high-handed and disputatious attitude of those who opposed the religion of the Pope. After the treaties with France and Great Britain, the government helped to preserve neutrality. John McCord, as Assistant Attorney General, and the next year as Attorney General, helped to adjust the legal difficulties of the government, and at the time of his resignation had laid the foundations for the future government of the kingdom. The closing words of this deeply loved man were contained in his report, read before the legislature on April 28, 1847. There was one very important law, giving power of attorney to the officials who gave the land grant titles. More Hawaiian history is available Tuesday nights at 8:50 p.m. on the Manawa Radio Hawaiian History Moment Discussion and Digression Session with Dorothy Betts. Hawaiian History Moment episodes can be viewed on Buck Mickelson's and Story of Hawaii Museum's Facebook pages. Mahalo to Eddie Tanaka and to Vince Esquire for playing the music behind

0: Beneath the forests of these sacred valleys awaits the riches and treasures of our ancestors' past. And their intention to our future is to embrace our Aina, to sacrifice the labors of our bodies to this great land of Ka'eleku. Mahalo e nā kupuna, me ke aloha pale na ole.
1: Big mahalo for Buck Mickelson putting that together for us every week. You do a fine job, Buck. Appreciate that. And don't forget to tune into Dorothy's show on Tuesday nights about 8:30 when they get into it. Okay? Okay. We're going to continue with the birthdays. Moving on with Donovan. Still kicking it at 80 years old.

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Good for him. Up next, Bono at 66.

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Up next, give a little heavenly love to Jack Bruce, a Cream. Man, do these guys bring back some memories.

Cream. Bringing it on, yeah. Celebrating the birthday of the late Jack Bruce. I can't tell you how many hours I spent in my friend's garages in a higher state of consciousness. wearing the tracks off that album. Okay, it's a little past 2:30. Who cares? You're on the bus with Babalu. 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And we're having a boogie down party at Mulligan's. 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Want to say mahalo to our sponsors for this event. Aloha Discount Liquor, Apo Rec and Kasauchi, Hawaiian Farmers Union United, Lowenthal and Lowenthal, Makai Power Systems, Moamakula, Maui Ocean Tavern, and Pogan Pole Kitchens of Hawaii. Yeah, so that's on the 13th from 6 to 9 at Mulligan's. Get out your dancing shoes, okay? Okay. Up next is Eric Burden of the Animals. Still kicking with us at 85 years old.

Happy Tales to Butch Trucks. Rest in peace, man. I had the opportunity to tour with those guys, a couple tours. We went out and did their last live album, An Evening With. And we went out and did a tour and recorded that live all over the country. And then went back out the next year with them for to support that album. It's working for Gregory. Richie Valens. Up next.

Richie Valens, associated with the day the music died. Guitarist Tommy Alsop gave up his seat on the plane over a coin toss. That was on February 8th, 1959. Waylon Jennings gave up his seat to J.P. Richardson, a.k.a. the Big Bopper, who was suffering from the flu. And that also took the life of Buddy Holly. And known as the day the music died. Unreal. We were going to go next. How about Mary Wells? Yeah.

probably Mary Wells, of course. Probably a little known fact. The band that backed her up had more hits than the Beatles, the Rolling Stones, and the Beach Boys combined. They were known as the Funk Brother, which consisted of Eddie Willis, James Jamerson, Joe Messina, Robert White, Earl Van Dyke, Jack Ashford, Johnny Griffin, Richard Pistol Allen, Eddie Bongo Brown, Uriel Jones, Pamela Watson, Wawa Watson, Bob Babbitt, Benny Benjamin, Joe Hunter, and Dennis Coffey. There's a, and nobody know, I mean, they were like the sound of Motown. And they backed everybody. There's a movie out there called Standing in the Shadows of Motown. If you haven't seen it, get it, watch it. It's well worth watching. Bringing a little light to the legacy and the magic of the Funk Brothers. Yeah. It is the top of the hour. You're tuned to listener-supported Manao Radio, KMNO, Wailuku, Maui, Hawaii, right here at 91.7 on your FM dial and online at manaoradio.com. 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Coffee Roasters, and of course my underwriters, Andy and Sarah Reidinger and Tedeschi Trucks Band and their crew. Absolutely. Yeah. We're going to do a few more birthdays. Let me try and figure out where we're going to go next. John Chadwick of Gary Lewis and the Pacemakers. Gary Lewis and the Playboys. Sorry.

Gary Lewis and the Playboys. Little how old I am. they were the first concert I ever went to. I think this diamond ring was on the charts, and they were throwing little plastic diamond rings out into the audience. Yeah, I remember that. Stevie Wonder, up next. Fine age of 76 and still making music.

Happy 76th birthday to Stevie Wonder. Up next, Gene Cornish of the Rascals, 82 years old.

The Young Rascal, the Rascals, great, celebrating the birthday of Gene Cornish. 82 years old this week. Last but not least on the birthday list is Graham Goble of the Little River Band.

Little River Man celebrating the birthday of Graham Goble, 78 years old. That is going to conclude the birthday list for this evening. It's about 2:30. Who cares? You're on the bus with Babalu. 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So thanks to all of them, and we hope to see you there. I'll be there. I got a date. Okay, now back to our regularly unscheduled programming.

Hot Tuna live at the Sweetwater. I got to play on that album. It is time for me to park the bus and hail out of here. Manawa Radio is grateful to our past and present supporting listeners and underwriters, including Gail Lewis, Marvin and Fran Buchanan, John McGraw, my underwriters, the Tedeschi Trucks Band, their crew, and Andy and Sarah Reidinger. Weather. There is a weather statement, special weather statement. We might be getting some thunderstorms, maybe even some heavy rain tomorrow. And then Saturday on through the rest of the week, we'll be back to normal trade wind stuff. Hope you enjoyed the ride this evening. I had a fine time cruising the bus for you. We'll do it again next week. And, yeah. It's top of the hour. You've been on the bus with Bob Alou. 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

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Thanks very much. 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

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Thanks for tuning in. 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All right, so today we're gonna wake things up with some Afro-Cuban tunes, some piano maestros, some heavy percussion for the first, 45 minutes or so, and then got a bunch of soul jazz from the 60s and 70s and some funky, like, beginning of roots of disco kind of tracks. So we got 4 hours to get it in here, so hope you're having a lovely sunrise, and here we go. This is Chucho Valdez playing Gershwin's Rhapsody in Blue.

Cal Jader, Willie Bobo, Mongo, Santa Maria with the track Cupid Fantasy off a record called Latino. It's an album my pops used to play all the time. Cal Jader was one of his all-time faves. Right before that, Gonzalo Rubalcaba on the piano. The song Caravan, Duke Ellington's Caravan off the fantastic full-length record Inner Voyage came out in 99 on Blue Note. Here's Mongo Santa Maria again, the Coniero, with the song Sofrito here on 91.7 FM, Manal Radio.

All right, that was Mongo Santa Maria with Sofrito. Wanted to let you know about the Hale Kau Kau. It's announced that the need for their outreach to the Maui community has never been greater than it is today. They delivered 3,322 meals to Kapuna and folks with disabilities in the month of April, an average of 110 per day. Furthermore, 2,672 dinners were served to those with food insecurity, an average of 89 per night. Hale Kau Kau could really use more volunteers because of the extra workload. The community is invited to learn more about volunteering with Hale Kau Kau. So to get involved, you can contact the office at 808-875-8754 or halekaukau at rcchawaii.org. That's H-A-L-E-K-A-U-K-A-U at rcchawaii.org. All right, here's Orlando Cachaito Lopez, the bass player with Mis Dos Pequeñas here on 91.7 FM, Manal Radio.

All right, that was Conga Master Anga Diaz with Gandinga Mondongo Sandunga off of his 2006 record, Echumingua. Before that, Pancho Sanchez, also on the congas with Latin Spirits. We'll let Jimmy Smith take us to church here for a little bit. This is the opening track off his landmark record. It's called The Sermon here on 91.7 FM, Manal Radio.

0: 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All right, let's talk about a little bit of weather and then we'll get into some news. Looks nice today. I thought it was beautiful this morning, but apparently we have a flood watch in effect. So an unseasonably cold upper-level low moving into the Hawaiian Islands from the north will produce periods of heavy showers across the island chain today. The center of the low will settle in over Kauai around noon. The low will then weaken and drift slowly eastward tonight, so unstable conditions with this upper low will likely produce periods of thunderstorms and heavy showers, potentially leading to flash flooding conditions in some areas. Flood watch may need to be extended into the overnight hours for some counties. So flood-prone roads and other low-lying areas may be closed due to elevated runoff and overflowing streams. Urban areas may receive more significant flooding and property damage due to rapid runoff. So let's hope that doesn't materialize. It's supposed to be mostly sunny tomorrow, the high near 84. North wind coming in at 5 to 13. So let's see how this upper low works out. I've been listening to Jimmy Smith off his 1959 release, The Sermon, one of the foundational records for the Hammond B3 trio sound. That we're going to listen to a bunch more of that. We got some Willis Jackson, some Eddie Harris. We got a bunch of cool soul jazz tunes coming up. Let's go ahead and get into some news. And then we'll be back with some tunes here on 91.7 FM Mana'o Radio. 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We'll be back in about 5 minutes.
1: From Feature Story News in Washington, I'm Nick Harper. The U.S.-China summit in Beijing has ended with a note of stability, despite few details of progress on trade deals. U.S. President Donald Trump has called it an incredible visit, but tensions clearly remain over the issues of tariffs and Taiwan. FSN's Laura Westbrook has more from Hong Kong.
2: Earlier, the two leaders went to the Zhongnanhai Leaders Compound in the heart of Beijing, and President Xi took Donald Trump on a stroll through the compound, a much more intimate setting than the pomp and pageantry. And President Xi has said that the trip, he's called it historic. He said that it's a milestone and a landmark trip. And he also wanted to highlight the new constructive strategic relationship that they had agreed to. China's foreign ministry, they've said that both sides have reached common understandings and that the interactions between the two presidents have injected much-needed stability and certainty in the world.
1: Following his state visit to China, President Trump has now refocused on one of his key passions, real estate development, making a new announcement on the location of another project in Washington, D.C., as FSN's Mitch McCann reports.
3: As he departed Beijing, President Trump was back on Truth Social, where he posted a photo walking alongside President Xi, saying that China has a ballroom and so should the USA, adding that he expects the scheduled opening in Washington to take place in September 2028. Despite legal challenges, the ballroom continues to be built next to the White House. The president, meanwhile, says a separate project called the National Garden of American Heroes will be located at Washington's West Potomac Park, where he says a magnificent exhibition of statues will be placed. In another post, Mr. Trump praised a golden statue of himself that has been placed at his resort near Miami.
1: The United States is cancelling plans to deploy more than 4,000 troops to Poland. The move has come as a surprise for both U.S. defense personnel and America's allies. It follows news that Washington is also withdrawing thousands of soldiers from Germany. Ever since William Denslow has more from Brussels.
4: The decision has been made despite much of the brigade's equipment reportedly having been already shipped. The move will nearly halve the US's combat power in Poland. And one member of the US Senate Foreign Relations Committee says it's not clear why the move was made. NATO has downplayed the impact of the decision, saying that the military alliance will continue to maintain a strong presence along its eastern flank with Russia. This comes after the US announced it was pulling 5,000 troops out of Germany, following a spat between Chancellor Friedrich Merz and US President Donald Trump over the Iran conflict.
1: From bureaus worldwide, this is FSN.
5: With FSN Spotlight, I'm Simon Marks. Today, why Russia might be the biggest winner coming out of the US and Israeli war on Iran. That's the view of Alexander Gabuev, the director of the Carnegie Russia Eurasia Center.
6: It's a big adrenaline shot in the arm for Putin's economy and his war machine.
5: He told Foreign Policy magazine the soaring price of oil caused by the dislocation of the Strait of Hormuz and the associated economic consequences of the war on Iran are a boon for Russian interests and will propel Moscow into a deeper partnership with Beijing.
6: Every 10 US dollars increase per barrel gives Russia Inc., the state and companies together, 100 million US dollars a month. The intake increases as the oil price grows and stays elevated. You might remember that Russia was selling its oil to limited number of partners in China, India, and some countries of the global south. Added steep discount. So discount is disappearing and then there is a windfall.
5: On Thursday, President Trump indicated China may soon start buying more American oil, underscoring the fact that while millions of Americans are paying the cost of higher fuel prices themselves, the country's oil behemoths are, like the Russians, benefiting enormously. With FSN Spotlight, I'm Simon Marks.
1: And the main news again. The US-China summit in Beijing between Donald Trump and Xi Jinping has ended with a note of stability despite few details of progress on trade deals. Donald Trump has made a new announcement for a project that he intends to build in Washington, D.C. and unveil plans on the completion of the White House ballroom. And the United States is cancelling plans to deploy more than 4,000 troops to Poland. That's Feature Story News, Nick Harper reporting.
0: 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All right, let's get back into some tunes here. This is trumpetist Blue Mitchell. This track, High Heel Sneakers. Big shout out to Uncle Billy. Sending good vibes. Digging the Hammond B3. Shout out to Brett Akahi out there. Plugging away. Good morning. Happy Aloha Friday, y'all. Here we go. This is High Heel Sneakers on 91.7 FM, Manal Radio.

Right, that was Pat Martino, awesome guitarist, with this track, A Blues for Mickey O. Here's the classic Freedom Jazz Dance by Eddie Harris here on 91.7 FM, Manal Radio.

All right, that was the mighty burner himself, Charles Erland, with Let the Music Play. Had Herbie Man with Push Push, featuring Dwayne Allman on guitar. 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All right, we got Dorothy Ashby here with some beautiful jazz harp. The song's called Soul Vibrations. I'm going to keep it going here with the funky soul jazz. Hope you're having a beautiful Aloha Friday. All right.

All right, that was the Silvers, R&B family vocal group out of Watts in LA. The song's called Wish That I Could Talk to You. Just recently released a couple weeks ago, a re-edit by Kenny Dope. Before that, we had Jimmy Smith with Slippery Hips, an all-star band with Herbie on keys on that one. Here's brother Jack McDuff with Dit Da Dit here on 91.7 FM, Manal Radio.

All right, that was Reuben Wilson with his version of War's The Cisco Kid. Had a great band on that record. Melvin Sparks, guitar, Bob Cranshaw on bass, Mickey Roker on the drums, Garnett Brown on trombone. Then we had Johnny Lytle with Walk a Soul Mile. Super cool drummer, vibraphonist. 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All right, here's Lou Donaldson with the song Peepin' off of the Sweet Lou Blue Note release. You got some David Fathead Newman coming up. Keeping it funky here on 91.7 FM, Manal Radio.

All right, that was the group Mass Production, funky disco group out of New York. Actually, out of Virginia is where they're based. Here's the Roy Porter Sound Machine with the song Jessica here on 91.7 FM Manal Radio.

All right, this is New Orleans funk band Chocolate Milk with the 12-inch version of the track Who's Getting It Now off their record Blue Jeans. 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All right, we got another hour left here on Ring That Bell. We're going to keep it funky the rest of the show. This is the group out of Brooklyn, New York. This is Brass Construction with the song Get Up. Here we go.

All right, this is the group Mandrill with their song Fence Walk, a nice little trio of some mid-70s Brooklyn soul disco funk numbers. BT Express before that, Do It Till You're Satisfied. This is a good track to remind you to let's boogie. 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All right, we got the Blackbirds coming up next. Some nice vocals with a taste of honey, the Rance Allen Group, Street Corner Symphony. We're going to keep grooving here on 91.7 FM, Manal Radio.

All right, that was a nice little trio of vocal ensembles. We had A Taste of Honey with Do It Good, the Rance Allen Group out of Detroit with Ain't No Need of Crying. They're one of the first traditional gospel groups to incorporate rock and soul and funk into their music. And then we just heard out of Nashville, the Street Corner Symphony, their version of P-Funk's Atomic Dog. Right now we got Fred Wesley and the Horny Horns with the track Foreplay, featuring saxophonist Maceo Parker on his little horn. So we can do this, and we got one more after that, and then I'm going to turn things over to Bill Best, who is in the building, ready to do an extravaganza. All right, here we go. This is song Foreplay on 91.7 FM, Minot Radio.

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So I'm going to jump on the R's once again. I ended up with the Stones, the Rolling Stones, and I'm going to go back to another group that a lot of people haven't heard of. They've heard of, you know, of course, Santana, and so I'll be playing Santana in a bit, but I like to expose our listeners to music that maybe they may be less familiar with. So check it out for your own self. We'll get to it in a moment or three. And if you enjoy boogieing, and golly willikers, who doesn't? Manaʻo Radio's annual fundraiser is coming up, and that will be happening on the Blue. That's Mulligan's on the Blue. And that's Saturday, June 13th from 6 to 9 p.m. You still have plenty of time to prepare. And we'll be celebrating Manaʻo Radio's 24th anniversary, featuring Shay Derrick and the Full Flavor Band and Manaʻo Radio DJ Chris Kerman. 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Many thanks to Aloha Discount Liquor, Apo Rec, and Kusachi Hawaiian Farmers, Union United, Lowenthal and Lowenthal, Makai Power Systems, Malama Kula, Maui Ocean Tavern, and Pogan Pole Kitchens, Hawaii. Right, what else? Oh, I should mention those good folk who make my show possible each and every week. I'm here. That's every Wednesday and Friday, midday from 10 till 2. 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All right, I'll get to the more familiar stuff in just a bit, but I thought I'd present Rusted Root, which is not a well-known group, but was popular for a minute. And so let's get into it from the album Welcome to My Party. Welcome to My Party. I said it again. Welcome to My Party. And Artificial Winter on Manaʻo Radio.

Introducing you to the music of Rusted Root from their album Welcome to My Party, the title track. Before that, we heard, Artificial Winter and Rising Sun, not necessarily in that order. I'm Bill Best with music, counting them down from A to Z. I started with A last week and ended up with the R's, got to the Rolling Stones. I was hoping to play something from their new album, but I couldn't get my hands on it soon enough, so you'll just have to go with whatever I have signed up and lined up. And Santana from the S's, got to play some Santana. And from one of my favorite Santana albums, Caravan Sarai, we have music from Santana. Look up to see what's coming down on KMNO.

do God's will. And he's allowed me to go up to the mountain. And I've looked over and I've seen the promised land. I may not get there with you, but I want you to know tonight that we as a people will get to the promised land.

A triple play from Santana from two of my favorite albums, Look Up and See the Sun, Just in Time. Look Up Just in Time to See the Sun. And that along with Saja, Right On. And what was the other one? I don't know, Look Up to See the Sun. And Somewhere in Heaven. That's right. Saja, the name of the album. Would you believe Milagro, the name of the album. And Boz Scaggs with his album Silk Degrees. Two important albums to have in your collection. You'll be richly rewarded. And on Mana'o Radio, KMNO, with music 24/7, maybe 25, and all for you with out of commercial. Sometimes we make announcements, especially about nonprofit groups and organizations. Otherwise, it's music, wallpapering your life or your environment, anyway. And the Extravaganza with Bill Best here. Taking care of the tunes. I wish I could be here 3 days a week, but I'm only here 2 days a week, and that's midday 10 till 2, both Friday and Wednesday, not necessarily in that order. And going down the alphabet with some of my favorite albums, and hopefully yours as well, and a few that you might not be familiar with. I'm sure some people are unfamiliar with Boz Scaggs. Most with Santana and Rusted Root. No, I don't think so either. But Boz Scaggs, that's what I have queued up next. But I just want to mention Doorway into Light. They have a fund for funeral expenses for the homeless on Maui. And Doorway into Light is a nonprofit organization on the Valley Isle, and they have established a fund to provide free and subsidized financial support to the unsheltered and homeless of Maui for funeral expenses at any funeral home on Maui. Donations can be made at donate@doorwayintolight.org. And you should note, funeral expenses for Maui's homeless. And for more information, contact Reverend Bodie B. at 808-575-7870. He is a righteous individual. He does right. And from the looks of things, there are more homeless people out on our streets than ever before. So he helps at least with the expenses of funeral homes and funerals for the unsheltered and homeless. All right. Got something here from Boz Scaggs, another triple play with Harbor Lights on KMNO.

playing some of my favorites and running down the alphabet. Got stuck in the R's this past Friday, Aloha Friday, and I'm back again, running them down. I also did the same on Wednesday, day before yesterday, and I'm going to keep on going until I get to the Z's, and we'll see how that works out. In the meantime, as you probably know, I do like to do themes, and I'm starting to run out. Now, don't call me with your thematic ideas, because I've got plenty of my own. I just haven't gotten to them, and it might mean I'd have to go back through the alphabet and run them down again, because there are so many. I was surprised how many there were in the R's department. And, of course, the Rolling Stones. And for me, I love those old tracks. And some of them I've only listened to a few times and added to my collection, which numbers in the thousands. Unfortunately, my laptop is not working. So, so much for that idea. But I'm happy to be playing music from our library here at Mana'o Radio, all CDs, and it's kind of fun to play from the CDs again because I've been using my computer. But it gives me a chance to familiarize myself with the Mana'o Radio collection. Hope you're enjoying all of this. I'm certainly enjoying putting it all together for you. And I got to Boz Scaggs, and running down the S's, I came across Phoebe Snow, which I never hear enough of. So let's get into it. Phoebe Snow on Mana'o Radio.

0: Running down the alphabet, and we got to the S's. I might get stuck in the S's, one way or the other. Phoebe Snow on Mana'o Radio, KMNO, Wailuku, Maui, Hawaii, 91.7 FM. 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I'm Bill Best. On Wednesday and Friday, midday, 10 till 2, with the extravaganza. And usually at this time, 11 o'clock or so, I'll be presenting a bit of comedy. We need a comedy break. And I might even be too late in the morning, because usually people wake up and they get the news. And it seems to me on TV that the news is always bad news. The music, however, is always good music. And as I mentioned, comedy in just a moment. But many thanks to Broth Cafe once again at Alive and Well, underwriters of the show, one of Mana'o Radio's major supporters, on the web at broth@aliveandwell.com. Mahalo to Broth Cafe at Alive and Well for their support, and a big mahalo going out to Pogan Pole Kitchens Hawaii in Kihei, offering a wide variety of contemporary styles of kitchen cabinets and finishes, plus kitchen appliances and accessories. 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Just a few of those who keep us alive and ticking. I'll get back to the alphabet and a whole lot more coming up. We've got the news. Mentioned the news. We do bring the news, and very often it's not such good news, but we present it. It comes to us from some news organization. That's all I know. And seems righteous. Well, I hope it is. Anyway, we will bring you some righteous music and a bit of comedy. This is Andy Corwin on KMNO.
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0: Okay, I don't know where that came from. But I can tell you one thing. This is the one that I was looking for. Andy Corwin, Go Forth, My Son, on KMNO.

0: was saluting.
1: I know I was. That was Andy Corwin, Go Forth, My Son, taking a comedy break on Mana'o Radio and heading down the alphabet. Cruising down the alphabet music-wise, and I finally got to the S's. I'm kind of stuck in the S's, as I was on Wednesday. Stuck in the R's, at any rate. But we continue. I'm going to do another triple play, in this case, from Spirit on KMNO.

another exciting episode of Superman. Tonight's episode, Stan Hooper's first day at the Daily Planet.

Music on Manaha Radio from the alphabet. Yeah. And Spirit, one of my favorites from the past. Playing some favorites, hopefully yours, here on KMNO, Manaha Radio. And Spirit, we heard following a comedy break with Andy Corwin, Go Forth, My Son. Spirit with Mr. Skin and, let's see, Mechanical World. I'm missing something here. But the music of Spirit, you can discover their music on your own. That's right. Usually a triple play, at least so far, when I've been doing music here. In the last couple of weeks, I'm always looking for a theme, and I was thinking maybe next time I'll do the theme would be one particular melody, maybe one particular setting, or however you there. Let's see. Anyway, one particular. Setting. I used to know it. Anyway, you get the idea. I hope you do. One in particular, only one in particular key is, I believe, the word I was looking for. It could be E flat major minor, something like that. I'm not a musician of that sort. I'm just a rhythmist. And glad to be with you every Wednesday and Friday midday here on KMNO. And I wouldn't be here if it weren't for some wonderful supporters for the entire station. We are nonprofit, non-commercial. And thanks to our supporters like the Kitty Love Collection on behalf of Cat Cafe Maui, Maui Realtor Pono Paul, The Kind Paints, Precision Auto Body, Apo Rec and Kusachi, Maui Grown Therapies, the law firm of Lowenthal and Lowenthal, Rainbow Acres Cactus and Succulent Nursery in Orlando, Mercer Advisors and Aquadelics by Jamina Maui. As I mentioned, just a few of those who make it possible for us to play the music for you. And we're happy to do it. This is, for some of us, this is a dream come true. All right. Talking Heads now. Sliding down the alphabet. Got to the T's. Had to play Life During Wartime on Manaha Radio.

0: Music of the Talking Heads as I run down the alphabet from A to Z, and Life During Wartime, Wild, Wild Life, and Once in a Lifetime, and the Talking Heads got to the T's at one point, at this point, or another. And if you thought that Maui, being a little island in the middle of the sea, yeah, that Maui was kind of a lazy, laid-back kind of lifestyle. Well, it can be, but there's a lot going on. And to keep everybody in touch with what's happening, what's going on, what's coming up, and what's coming down, we have for you the music calendar. I'm Bill Best, and I'll be back with the music of Pete Townsend on KMNO.
1: 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And musicians and venues are welcome to register and let us know all about your show and where to find you. 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Monday the 18th in Kihei at South Shore Tiki Lounge, it's Randall Rosebond with blues, soul, funk, and more. That'll be from 4 till 6. Wednesday the 20th in Kihei at Pro Arts Playhouse, 7 till 8:30, John Cruz, Island Style. 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And on Friday the 22nd in Kihei at Divine Wine Lounge from 8 till 10, check out Steve Burgess. And I bet you know there are many, many more in Music Tonight. 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

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Hope you're having a good one. 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

0: 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So let's get to it. Thanks again to Alice McDermott and the Maui team at Mercer Advisors and Pogan Pole Kitchens Hawaii and the Broth Cafe at aliveandwell.com and so many others. I don't have time to... run them down, but I can tell you that Alice McDermott and the Maui team at Mercer Advisors help bring you the feature story news report three times daily on KMNO.
1: From Feature Story News in Washington, I'm Nick Harper. The U.S.-China summit in Beijing has ended with a note of stability, despite few details of progress on trade deals. U.S. President Donald Trump has called it an incredible visit, but tensions clearly remain over the issues of tariffs and Taiwan. Everson's Laura Westbrook has more from Hong Kong.
2: Earlier, the two leaders went to the Zhongnanhai Leaders Compound in the heart of Beijing, and President Xi took Donald Trump on a stroll through the compound, a much more intimate setting than the pomp and pageantry. And President Xi has said that the trip, he's called it historic. He said that it's a milestone and a landmark trip. And he also wanted to highlight the new constructive strategic relationship that they had agreed to. China's foreign ministry, they've said that both sides have reached common understandings and that the interactions between the two presidents have injected much-needed stability and certainty in the world.
1: Following his state visit to China, President Trump has now refocused on one of his key passions, real estate development, making a new announcement on the location of another project in Washington, D.C., as FSN's Mitch McCann reports.
3: As he departed Beijing, President Trump was back on Truth Social, where he posted a photo walking alongside President Xi, saying that China has a ballroom and so should the USA, adding that he expects the scheduled opening in Washington to take place in September 2028. Despite legal challenges, the ballroom continues to be built next to the White House. The president, meanwhile, says a separate project called the National Garden of American Heroes will be located at Washington's West Potomac Park, where he says a magnificent exhibition of statues will be placed. In another post, Mr. Trump praised a golden statue of himself that has been placed at his resort near Miami.
1: The United States is cancelling plans to deploy more than 4,000 troops to Poland. The move has come as a surprise for both U.S. defense personnel and America's allies. It follows news that Washington is also withdrawing thousands of soldiers from Germany. Ever since William Denslow has more from Brussels.
4: The decision has been made despite much of the brigade's equipment reportedly having been already shipped. The move will nearly halve the US's combat power in Poland, and one member of the US Senate Foreign Relations Committee says it's not clear why the move was made. NATO has downplayed the impact of the decision, saying that the military alliance will continue to maintain a strong presence along its eastern flank with Russia. This comes after the US announced it was pulling 5,000 troops out of Germany, following a spat between Chancellor Friedrich Merz and US President Donald Trump over the Iran conflict.
1: From bureaus worldwide, this is FSN.
5: With FSN Spotlight, I'm Simon Marks. Today, why Russia might be the biggest winner coming out of the US and Israeli war on Iran. That's the view of Alexander Gabuev, the director of the Carnegie Russia Eurasia Center.
6: It's a big adrenaline shot in the arm for Putin's economy and his war machine.
5: He told Foreign Policy magazine the soaring price of oil caused by the dislocation of the Strait of Hormuz and the associated economic consequences of the war on Iran are a boon for Russian interests and will propel Moscow into a deeper partnership with Beijing.
6: Every 10 US dollars increase per barrel gives Russia Inc., the state and companies together, 100 million US dollars a month. The intake increases as the oil price grows and stays elevated. You might remember that Russia was selling its oil to limited number of partners in China, India, and some countries of the global south. Added steep discount. So discount is disappearing and then there is a windfall.
5: On Thursday, President Trump indicated China may soon start buying more American oil, underscoring the fact that while millions of Americans are paying the cost of higher fuel prices themselves, the country's oil behemoths are, like the Russians, benefiting enormously. With FSN Spotlight, I'm Simon Marks.
1: And the main news again. The US-China summit in Beijing between Donald Trump and Xi Jinping has ended with a note of stability despite few details of progress on trade deals. Donald Trump has made a new announcement for a project that he intends to build in Washington, D.C. and unveil plans on the completion of the White House ballroom. And the United States is cancelling plans to deploy more than 4,000 troops to Poland. That's Feature Story News, Nick Harper reporting.
0: Bill Best here on KMNO, Manao Radio, and Alice McDermott, thank you very much, and the Maui team at Mercer Advisors making it possible for us to bring all of us, not just you, but the, well, every one of us, 7 a.m., 12 noon, and 5 p.m., Monday through Friday, and no exceptions made. Everyone's qualified. 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Cruising through the alphabet from A to Z, kind of got stuck in the T's with Third World. And here's another one of my favorites, exposing you to a few of my favorites here on KMNO, Manao Radio, and the Tubes.

0: citizen, you are entitled to a heated, kidney-shaped pool, a microwave oven, don't watch the food cook, a Dyna Gym. 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A king-size, titanic, unsinkable Molly Brown waterbed with polybendum, a foolproof plan, and an airtight alibi. Real simulated Indian jewelry, a Gucci shoe tree, a year's supply of antibiotics, a personally autographed picture of Randy Mantooth, and Bob Dylan's new unlisted phone number. A beautifully restored Third Reich swizzle stick, Rosemary's Baby, a dream date in knee pads with Paul Williams. A new Matador, a new Mastodon, a Maverick, a Mustang, a Montego, a Merc Montclair. A Mark IV, a Meteor, a Mercedes, an MG, or a Malibu, a Mark Moriarty, a Maserati, a Mack truck, a Mazda, a new Monza, or a moped, a Winnebago. Hell, I've heard of Winnebagos, we're giving them away. Or how about a McCullough chainsaw, a Las Vegas wedding, a Mexican divorce, a solid gold Kama Sutra coffee pot, or a baby's arm holding an apple.
1: 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Made it to the T's. So far, so good. I might have to extend what I'm doing to next week, maybe. Yeah. Been thinking about other possibilities as we made it through the almost the half hour from 12 noon, heading for the weekend. Always exciting. Even if you're just kicking back and relaxing, for some people who are working all the time, that's exciting. Oh, man. 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Those dots seem to be very popular. All right. Got it through the to the Tubes and the T's, Talking Heads, Pete Townsend, Third World, the Tubes, and what else? Well, that's good enough, as I have more for you from 10,000 Maniacs on KMNO.
2: Well, it's time to start. Let's say hi to Natalie and 10,000 Maniacs.

0: 10,000 Maniacs with The Big Parade. The Weather before that, and These Are the Days. 10,000 Maniacs cruising down the alphabet, making it to the T so far. And we will continue. Yes, we, every one of us, will continue in just a bit. Many thanks, though, to the Intuitive Home LLC, Mackay's Power Systems, Bauer Pacific Builders, Mala Ocean Tavern, Lineage Restaurant, the Salem Family, Faia Bay Coffee and Bar, Teddy's Bigger Burgers, Monavai Farm, Lily Townsend and the Ministry of Fun, Lawrence and Marianne Lambert, Maui Hands, and Picture It Framed. And we thank each and every one of them and all the many others who not only help support the station, but of course you probably know that we're all volunteers and we do not draw wages of any kind. So we're proud to be, you know, we get the occasional pat on the back. And outside of that, you know, it's nice to be acknowledged, but I just enjoy playing the music. And most all the time from my collection, which numbers in the many thousands, really, but the computer is not functioning correctly. So I'm taking it all from our own collection here at KMNO, Manawa Radio, which is also vast. It's a vast collection is what it is. And also includes not only the 10,000 Maniacs, but a bit of comedy. I played some earlier, usually around 11 o'clock on Wednesday and Friday, midday. But in this case, I did actually do a comedy break. And that was, let's see, what was that? yeah, that's right. Andy Corwin and Go Forth, My Son. And right now I thought I'd play something that I accidentally almost played earlier on. Norm MacDonald, the late Norm MacDonald, and Stan and Lois on KMNO.
1: 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Tonight's episode, Stan Hooper's first day at the Daily Planet.
2: At the Daily Planet in the heart of Metropolis, Cubs sports reporter Stan Hooper talks with mild-mannered Clark Kent. Little does Stan know that Clark Kent is actually Superman.
3: Hello, Stan. Can I talk to you for a second?
4: Oh, hey, Clark. Yeah, what's up?
3: It's about Lois.
4: Lois Lane? Oh, my God, she is hot.
3: I went on a date with Lois Lane last night.
4: What are you talking about? Lois Lane is the sexiest woman I've ever seen in my life. She wouldn't be seen dead with you. She went out with Superman last night. Boy, oh, boy. What I wouldn't give to be that Superman guy.
3: Stan, I am Superman.
4: Holy Lord. I never considered that Superman might have a secret identity. Hey, if Lois Lane only knew that you were Superman, in no time you would be having sex with her.
2: Then and there, Stan Hooper began to hatch a plot. He would convince Lois Lane that Superman's secret identity was in fact Stan Hooper, not Clark Kent. Then, and only then, could he realize his fiendish dream of seeing Lois Lane naked.
5: Oh my God, look out the window! There's a meteor headed right towards Metropolis!
6: Great Caesar's ghost! If only Superman were here!
3: Excuse me, I have to make a phone call.
4: You do? Oh, hey, Lois!
5: What, Stan?
4: Listen, I gotta go make a phone call.
5: Okay.
4: Huh? Yeah, I'll be back probably after that meteor thing settled, all right?
5: All right
4: then. Away I go.
7: There's Superman!
2: Superman punches the meteor with one mighty blow and sends it careening back into space. As he flies away, Stan Hooper stands cowering in a hallway.
8: Hooray for Superman!
2: And in a flash, Superman changes back into mild-mannered Clark Kent and enters the room.
3: What did I miss while I was on the phone?
6: Only the biggest story of the week, Kent.
5: Strange how whenever there's trouble, Clark, you always seem to be gone.
3: I know, Lois. I was on the phone.
4: Hey, guys, I'm back. Whew. Hi, I'm out of breath. Oh, my goodness. My fists hurt from that meteor. That is to say, phone.
5: Are you all right, Stan?
4: Sure, I'm fine. No reason to be suspicious. No reason at all to be suspicious. Hey, Lois, you look real nice in that thing you're wearing there.
6: All right, everybody, back to work. Kent, enough of your gold bricking.
9: Miss Lane, can I talk to you alone?
5: Sure, Jimmy.
9: Do you ever notice whenever Superman shows up, Clark's never around?
5: Come to think of it, Jimmy, you're right.
4: I'm not around either.
5: What's that, Stan?
4: Huh? No, I'm just saying I'm not around when the Superman shows up, right?
5: And your point is?
4: No point. I mean, it's just kind of weird. I leave, he shows up, whatever. You look good.
6: Great! Caesar's ghost! It's a giant crane, and it's holding a school bus filled with children!
9: It's Lex Luthor!
3: I'll be right back, everyone. I have to go buy a wallet.
4: Lex Luthor? That man's my sworn enemy. I mean, who's that dude? I gotta go.
5: Hey, there's Superman!
10: Superman grabs Lex Luthor and uses his heat vision to turn the crane into a jail cell. He then frees the school children to safety. Stan Hooper, in the meanwhile, cowers and smokes a cigarette in the hallway near a phone. In a flash, Superman changes back into mild-mannered Clark Kent and enters the room.
3: Anything happen while I was gone?
5: Oh, it's you, Clark. Newsroom.
11: Hey, Lois. Your voice sounds nice on the telephone.
5: Oh, hey, is this you, Stan?
11: Stan? No, it's Superman. Why? Do I sound exactly like Stan Hooper or something?
5: Yeah, Superman.
11: Well, I was just flying through the sky there with my cape, and I thought I'd phone you dudes up. Bye.
5: Bye.
4: Hey, dudes, what's up?
9: Miss Lane, see what I was telling you? Clark wasn't here when Superman was here, and as Stan pointed out, neither was he. I'll bet you one of those guys is Superman.
5: Clark, I have to ask you a question. Are you Superman?
3: Well, Lois, I've been wanting to tell you this for a long time.
4: Whoa, whoa, whoa. Lois, listen, Superman would never reveal his secret identity to you because it would put the entire free world at peril. You know what I mean there, don't you, Clark?
3: I think I do, Stan. No, Lois, I'm not Superman.
4: What a dork that guy was.
5: Stan?
4: Yes, I am.
5: What?
4: The Superman. You got me. I am the Superman.
5: Oh, Superman. I can't believe it.
4: Yeah, it's me. So listen, Lois, you look nice in that thing you're wearing. Why don't you and me go over to the Fortress of Solitude?
5: Fortress of Solitude. I've always wanted to go there.
4: Yeah. Well, it's a lot different than people think, you know. Actually, the Fortress of Solitude is in a room at the Y. But I got a roommate living there with me now, old Jack. So we're going to have to be real quiet on account of he just got his knee drained and he's not partial to strangers.
5: Oh.
4: Yeah. But we'll have a good time anyway, me and you. I'll get us a bottle.

Comedy, an afternoon comedy break as we continue with more music and three in a row. That's right. And Traffic, triple play from Traffic as I slide down the alphabet. And so far, made it to the T's. We'd have to suspend all of this until next week, probably. Wednesday and Friday, midday, 10 till 2, here on KMNO, Mana'o Radio. And what else can I tell you? I think we've got a Hawaiian history moment coming up at the top of the hour. So let's get back into the music. Another, if I have the time, three in a row from Traffic.

0: 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You could be in algebra. I'm not sure where that is. But I can tell you we're at the middle of the sea. And a bit of history on KMNO Manao Radio. Oh, thanks especially going out to our friends at Broth Cafe. Broth Cafe. 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Mahalo, going out to Broth Cafe at Alive and Well downtown. And the big show, the extravaganza, also made possible thanks to Pogan Pole Kitchens Hawaii in Kihei, offering a wide variety of contemporary styles of kitchen cabinets and finishes, plus Myla Kitchen appliances and accessories. And many thanks to both Pogan Pole Kitchens Hawaii and Broth Cafe for their kindness. Truly, I'm not just a joshing ya. All right, that was one in a row. I said three, but and it's been triple plays, but in that case, Traffic with one of their classics, Low Spark of the High-Heeled Kind Boys on Manao Radio. Let's get to our history now, right before your very ears. I hope that's what this is.
1: 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Aloha ia oi. My name is Richard Mickelson. We continue this series, sharing Hawaiian history with Close Hauled. The inspiration for these stories is from Bob Krause's Hawaii Maritime Chronology. Using his notes and sources, we have formulated this series to tell the story of Hawaii. With the appointments of Mr. Richards and Mr. Armstrong to take charge of public education, there was an end to the dissensions which had arisen in the schools because of the high-handed and disputatious attitude of those who opposed the religion of the Pope. After the treaties with France and Great Britain, the government helped to preserve neutrality. John McCord, as Assistant Attorney General, and the next year as Attorney General, helped to adjust the legal difficulties of the government, and at the time of his resignation had laid the foundations for the future government of the kingdom. The closing words of this deeply loved man were contained in his report, read before the legislature on April 28, 1847. There was one very important law, giving power of attorney to the officials who gave the land grant titles. More Hawaiian history is available Tuesday nights at 8:50 p.m. on the Manao Radio Hawaiian History Moment Discussion and Digression Session with Dorothy Betts. Hawaiian History Moment episodes can be viewed on Buck Mickelson's and Story of Hawaii Museum's Facebook pages. Mahalo to Eddie Tanaka and to Vince Esquire for playing the music behind

0: Beneath the forests of these sacred valleys awaits the riches and treasures of our ancestors past. And their intention to our future is to embrace our Aina, to sacrifice the labors of our bodies to this great land of Ka'eleku. Mahalo e nā kupuna, me ke aloha palena ole.
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Yeah. You too, sliding down the alphabet and heading for UB40. That's the extent of my imagination today. We'll see next Wednesday and or Friday next week, God willing, as they say. You two and three in a row, another triple play. Pride in the Name of Love, followed by I Still Haven't Found What I'm Looking For, and Until the End of the World. And all coming at you on Manaw Radio, Bill Best here with the Extravaganza and UB40, heading our way. The Hula Honeys also heading our way. And we look forward, of course, every Friday from 2 until, I guess, whenever they decide to go home. But we are delighted to have the Hula Honeys on board, and they've been on board here at KMNO. And I wonder how many years it's been, because some of us have been here forever, it seems. And many thanks again to the businesses and individuals who play such an important role in keeping listener-supported commercial-free Manaw Radio on the air. Gene Weymouth, Jason Moffitt, David Rose, and D2M Interactive, and Mike Albert. Many, many mahalos all around, and greatly appreciated by one and all. I think I've got time for some UV40, and we'll see how far down the alphabet we can get from there. And UB40 here on KMNO, and sing our own songs.

Moving with the extravaganza on KMNO, Bill Best here, heading into my final set before the Hula Honeys make the scene. UB40 singing their own song, All They Want to Do and Keep on Moving. UB2 before that, and so much more, sliding down the alphabet. Hope you enjoyed that. Got one more set coming up. Gotta play some Van Morrison. So here you go.

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1: It's when my love comes tumbling down, as Solomon Burke said.
0: 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Van Morrison, Gypsy, Into the Mystic, and Real Gone on Manao Radio, KMNO. 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It's been a pleasure. Thanks for joining me. 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